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Stefan writes, "Dear Delilah, I have a dilemma and hopefully you will have some advice. I have been married to my wife 18 years. We have two beautiful kids who are 10 and 5 that I love more than life. However, the relationship with my wife drastically changed these past 5 years, and now we are merely friends living together instead of a couple. We haven't touched in over 2 years. She says she doesn't need hugs, kisses, cuddles, but I am craving affection. The affection and love we once shared. I met a girl a few years back. Back then, I asked her for her number. We stayed in contact business-wise over the years. However, we met up again 3 weeks ago. We started texting daily, and after a week, we got together. She lives 800 miles away, which makes dating kind of complicated. Stefan, the

0: The fact that you're married and living with your family makes dating complicated. Anyway, we are falling in love. She has the same feelings for me, and I think I finally found my soulmate. I know it's not right. What should I do in my current situation? Thank you so much from Stefan. Stefan, I will have my mama Delilah words of wisdom gleaned from my own foolish life coming up next. You're listening to Delilah.
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7: 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This is Delilah. Thank you for spending your evening with us.

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0: I've been right here talking to you, waiting for you. I'm glad you finally showed up. Now, don't go away. I'm here to talk with you, to laugh with you, to share stories from the heart with you each and every night.

0: month. The kids going back to school and Friday night lights, football games, all the excitement of fall sports, and just the change in the atmosphere, the change in the air, the energy, the excitement, the beauty of fallen leaves. I hope you are having a wonderful September. If you've got birthdays this month like we do, I hope you are celebrating with folks that you love. Thank you for letting me be a part of your September nights. You're listening to Delilah. 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
12: My name is Isaac Storley, and I am in ninth grade. 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
0: 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This is Delilah. Thank you for spending part of your evening with us.

0: Did you know you can find us on social media? You can find me on Facebook. You can find me all over the place. 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We can change this world. We can. We can fix the things that are broken one heart at a time. I believe that to be true. I am here with you every night trying to touch your heart one heart at a time with songs and stories and more. 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
1: So much, you would do just about anything to bless them, to touch their heart, to let them know they're special to you. We are here to celebrate those special someones tonight and every night.

0: So what in the world is going on in your world right now? Are you stressing, worrying about the future? 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
7: 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One boy, now I'm dead. I'm going to pick it up. 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
4: 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What are you waiting for? 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This is Delilah. Thank you so much for joining me tonight on More 104.9.

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1: 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We're not here to get you riled up or upset. 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

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It's their fifth trip there. And in the process of this, they also train thousands of Ghanaian healthcare professionals. MercyShips.org is their website to volunteer, to donate, to support their miraculous work. Stefan writes, "Dear Delilah, I have a dilemma and hopefully you will have some advice. I have been married to my wife 18 years. We have two beautiful kids who are 10 and 5 that I love more than life. However, the relationship with my wife drastically changed these past 5 years, and now we are merely friends living together instead of a couple. We haven't touched in over 2 years. She says she doesn't need hugs, kisses, cuddles, but I am craving affection, the affection and love we once shared. I met a girl a few years back. Back then, I asked her for her number.

0: We stayed in contact business-wise over the years. However, we met up again 3 weeks ago. We started texting daily, and after a week, we got together. She lives 800 miles away, which makes dating kind of complicated. Stefan, the fact that you're married and living with your family makes dating complicated. Anyway, we are falling in love. She has the same feelings for me, and I think I finally found my soulmate. I know it's not right. What should I do in my current situation? Thank you so much from Stefan. Stefan, I will have my mama Delilah words of wisdom gleaned from my own foolish life coming up next. You're listening to Delilah. 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
6: 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You can follow the Head Start link to complete an online application. 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Let us be a part of helping give your child a head start in their education.
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0: But if you're going to be up for a little while, I'll be here to whisper in your ear, to share stories of hope and inspiration, stories of love and sometimes broken hearts on this Wednesday night.

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7: Are you looking to join a local service club to help give back in the community and at the same time engage and meet new people? 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We meet the first and third Tuesday of the month at the Spencer Golf and Country Club. Our meetings begin at 5:30 right after work, and we keep our meetings to under an hour. Throughout the year, Kiwanis After Five stays active with numerous projects, such as Just Because Roses, Christmas Boxes during the Grand Meander, and much more. We also give back by awarding scholarships to graduating seniors. 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
8: 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And every single day, it's information overload. It's coming at me from all directions. 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So where do I turn? 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
4: 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Wherever you are, More 104.9 is right here with you. This is Delilah. Thank you for spending your evening with us.

0: just about time for me to slip out of here and take off into the darkness. If I didn't get to your request or dedications, I'm sorry. Have a wonderful Thursday, and do me a favor. Take some time out of your Thursday schedule to slow down and love someone. Good night. You're listening to Delilah.
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2: More 104.9 live Doppler forecast. Patchy fog will develop here this morning before 9, then sunny for today. Highs approaching 80. For this evening, clear, lows of 58. Friday, breezy to start, sunny, then a slight chance of thunderstorms at 20% late afternoon, highs of 83. For more on your weather, log online to more1049.com.

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2: More 104.9 live Doppler forecast. Patchy fog will develop here this morning before 9, then sunny for today. Highs approaching 80. For this evening, clear, lows of 58. Friday, breezy to start, sunny, then a slight chance of thunderstorms at 20%. Late afternoon, highs of 83. For more on your weather, log online to more1049.com.

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6: More 104.9 live Doppler forecast. Patchy fog will develop here this morning before 9, then sunny for today. Highs approaching 80. For this evening, clear, lows of 58. Friday, breezy to start, sunny, then a slight chance of thunderstorms at 20%. Late afternoon, highs of 83. For more on your weather, log online to more1049.com.

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4: More 104.9 live Doppler forecast. Patchy fog will develop here this morning before 9, then sunny for today. Highs approaching 80. For this evening, clear, lows of 58. Friday, breezy to start, sunny, then a slight chance of thunderstorms at 20%. Late afternoon, highs of 83. For more on your weather, log online to more1049.com.

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3: More 104.9 live Doppler forecast. Patchy fog will develop here this morning before 9, then sunny for today. Highs approaching 80. For this evening, clear, lows of 58. Friday, breezy to start, sunny, then a slight chance of thunderstorms at 20% late afternoon, highs of 83. For more on your weather, log online to more1049.com.

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1: More 104.9 Live Doppler forecast. Patchy fog will develop here this morning before 9, then sunny for today. Highs approaching 80. For this evening, clear, lows of 58. Friday, breezy to start, sunny, then a slight chance of thunderstorms at 20%. Late afternoon, highs of 83. For more on your weather, log online to more1049.com.

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3: Good morning, Kevin. 6:20 a.m., 53 degrees out there currently.
2: 83, our high yesterday. And temperatures are going to be in the low 80s once again today. Man, we should be dry. But what about the opening weekend of the Clay County Fair? Will we be as lucky?
3: I hope so, Kev.
2: I've got the answer coming up.
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0: today. Tonight, it'll be clear and down to 60. Low 80s sunny tomorrow. It'll be breezy. Winds up to 35. Tomorrow night, a very small chance of some showers and storms after midnight. Upper 50s. Sunny Saturday and low 70s. Won't feel as humid. Saturday night, clear. Low 50s. Some showers are likely on Sunday during the day. High of 70. And then Sunday night, about an 80% chance of showers and storms. Monday, more showers and then becoming partly sunny. Low 70s. Monday night, some rain and down to 50.
1: 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For more weather, go to more1049.com.

0: I Ain't Missing You. That's John Waite on Moore 104.9 and Madam Olivia Dean before that, and So Easy to Fall in Love.
1: Good morning, Kevin. 6:30 a.m., 52 degrees currently.
0: TJ, you have a bit of a glow to you today.
1: I might be looking a little refreshed, Kev. Yeah.
0: Well, you should be.
1: I took a little time yesterday, as you know.
0: And then you got caught.
1: Well, Kev, you know, sometimes things happen, and I can't get away with anything around here.
0: I've got eyes in the back of my head.
1: I know, and everybody calls you and is like, he's driving again, or he's out here, and come stop him, and he's stealing breakfast. I'm over it, Kev. People have to stop calling you.
0: I don't understand why you can't follow the rules.
1: I try, Kev. I do. Mm-hmm. I really try, but sometimes, you know, you just got to break away and do something a little different.
0: As everybody around here is breaking their back and busting their butt, getting ready for the fair, TJ, for whatever reason, felt entitled to have a pampering, a spa day, if you will.
1: I need a little time for me, Kev, a little me time.
0: Yeah,
1: you
0: have that at night with your cat.
1: Well, I needed it more yesterday.
0: Well, here, if you are not sure what we're talking about, go to our Facebook page and see the latest video that was dropped yesterday.
1: Yeah.
0: And we'll talk a little more in detail about what TJ did.
1: And how rude Kevin was.
0: Coming up at 7:05, but I felt very entitled, and I wasn't happy with you.
1: All I know, Kev, is it was not what I expected, but I did take time for myself, and next time I do it, I'm going to try to do a better job of not letting you know.
0: Right now, we have a news update from ABC. Good morning.
2: ABC News, I'm Sherry Preston. At the first ever GOP midterm convention meant to spark interest before the elections in November, President Trump promised $5,000 checks for every American adult in the country if the Republicans win.
3: Trump also threatening more strikes against Iran after saying the U.S. has detected new activity at one of Iran's deeply buried nuclear sites. Trump saying he expects the war will end after the November elections. The convention is aimed at boosting Republican candidates who are facing voter concerns about the war and the economy, including the price of gas, which now sits at $4.27 per gallon.
2: ABC's Hannah Batah, oil trading this morning at $102 a barrel. Calls for Congress to do more on artificial intelligence after warnings from researchers that some AI programs may be growing out of control. One researcher says AI could kill all humans within the next decade. Dozens missing after a fire in the Philippines, and in China, at least 20 are dead after a cargo ship docked for repairs in the port of Qingdao caught fire. This is ABC News.

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0: Am I Wrong by Nico and Vin's More 104.9. Ahead of that, Brian Adams, and I Can't Stop This Thing We Started, TJ.
1: Good morning, Kevin. 6:42 a.m., 54 degrees currently.
0: We are 2 days away.
1: We are. And we spent a little bit of time yesterday cleaning things up. You did a little more work than I did. Not going to lie, Kevin.
0: Right. I am going to compliment you, though. I asked you to take on a project, a new project, of setting up our picture display on the board, on the Velcro board.
1: Yeah, yeah.
0: Out at the depot.
1: With all of our pictures, yeah.
0: And you did a great job, because I was kind of thinking, Kevin, you're going to have to settle for mediocre with you, you know?
1: Well, you know that I have to give credit where credit's due. I had Nikki Hansen that was kind of saying, well, maybe you should try this. And then I had Craig, who actually went and looked at things said, your spacing's wrong there. And then you came. So I got two eyeballs on prior to you coming over. So I feel good about how it's
0: going to
1: look.
0: And after you left, I may or may not have adjusted a few things. Because there is nothing worse for me than a picture that is crooked or lopsided.
1: And
0: it drives me crazy.
1: You know me. I'm both crooked and lopsided. So I don't necessarily look at the same wall and see it in the right geometry.
0: I'm not sure what you see.
1: It looked good yesterday. I will say that, yes.
0: I was impressed. And you got it done in a short amount of time.
1: Well, that was also because of the help and micromanagement of our team.
0: Yeah. We're good for one thing. Now, I did see you vacuuming.
1: I did. I vacuumed us out.
0: I didn't know you knew how to vacuum.
1: I do. I might have said to a couple people, this job sucks.
0: Well, we joke about this every year. You know how mom and dad, when you were a kid, would say, we got to clean the house. Company is coming.
1: Uh-huh.
0: Well, same thing. Company is coming starting on Saturday, and we're looking at about 300,000 people that are coming to the house.
1: Yeah, we got a lot of folks coming through. We're going to be there from sunup till sundown all 9 days of the fair, Kev. So, yeah, we want to be hospitable and offer a great depot building for those guests.
0: Yes.
1: And it did look good. I'm excited.
0: Yeah, so a big improvement compared to what it did look like when we walked in. It's amazing how dirty things can get in a year's time.
1: And how does some of those leaves get in there? That was not, you know what I mean? Is there a winter someone comes in and somehow we end up with half a tree inside?
0: So the depot is ready. It's all cleaned up and spick and span. Our golf carts are all new and shiny. We're happy about that. So come and join us at the depot when you come out to the Clay County Fair this year. Coming up, we have a check of the weather.
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0: Sunny and low 80s, winds at about 5 to 10. Tonight, 60 and clear. Sunny, breezy by tomorrow. High, low 80s. By tomorrow night, a few showers and upper 50s. Saturday, sunny. It'll be less humid and low 70s. Saturday night, clear, low 50s. Showers on Sunday, but a high of 70s Sunday night. Good chance of some showers and storms down to the upper 50s.
1: It is 647, 53 degrees currently. For more weather, go to more1049.com.

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0: The Espresso, that is Sabrina Carpenter, more 104.9. Kevin and TJ in the morning. Ahead of that, The Look by Roxette.
1: Good morning, Kev. We are at 52 degrees out there currently.
0: And you all of a sudden seem to be obsessed with your look now.
1: You know, I just want to look good for the fair. We've got some other events happening here coming up in September. Mm-hmm. And why not pamper myself from time to time a little bit?
0: I think you do that on your own quite well. We'll talk about that here coming up at 7:05. I've got another beef with you.
1: Well,
0: about what you pulled yesterday.
1: I've got a beef with you. If you want to talk about beef, where's the beef? I've got some beef, Kev.
0: And a little bit later, the cash call, 7:40. Pop quiz will be at 7:45. And then we'll read birthdays and anniversaries at about 8:10. So if you know somebody celebrating, let us know at 580-1049.
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0: Story: a South O'Brien school district teacher has been charged following an investigation into alleged sexual communications with a 17-year-old student. According to records filed in O'Brien County District Court, a four-week investigation was launched after a mandatory reporter made a report on August 5th regarding alleged Snapchat conversations between 37-year-old Priscilla Dawn Jenis and a 17-year-old male student. Authorities allege Jenis added the student on Snapchat on July 8th and exchanged inappropriate messages and sexually explicit images. Court documents further allege the student sent a sexual photograph to Jenis after being asked to do so. Investigators obtained search warrants for social media records and cell phone data and conducted interviews as part of the investigation. Authorities say the South O'Brien School District cooperated with investigators throughout the process. Court documents indicate investigators found no allegations of physical contact between Jenis and the student. A criminal case was filed in O'Brien County District Court on September 1st. Jenis turned herself into the O'Brien County Sheriff's Office on September 5th and was released after posting an $11,000 surety bond. Jenis is charged with sexual exploitation by school employee, a Class D felony, grooming, a Class D felony, and dissemination and exhibition of obscene material to minors, a serious misdemeanor.
1: And Arnold's Park Amusement Park CEO John Pawsley says that the that 2026 was pretty typical.
5: According to Placer, which we use to track cell phone data, we had almost 700,000 visits to our property between May 1st and September Labor Day weekend, which equals out to about 312,000 visitors, which is right on pace to where we were last year. Of course, 4th of July weekend is always the most. We had what we believe to be about 26,500 visits to our property on the 4th of July.
1: Pawsley tells us that events aboard the Queen II excursion boat has spurred new interest in that attraction.
5: 40th anniversary was a great celebration. We had a lot of dinner cruises, and we tried a few different appetizers and wine cruises, and those were proved to be very popular. The Queen continues to be the excursion boat that people love to get out on and enjoy. And so the refurbishment of it and then the 40th anniversary celebration, we had a record number of riders on the Queen II this summer, and people continue to love that boat and continue to want to come out and enjoy seeing Westlake Oak Boats and all its beauty while riding it.
1: Pawsley says that there are two goals: a safe and friendly destination for family amusement, but also a gathering spot for community.
5: you know, we host the Saturday morning farmers market every Saturday. We're the host for the Iowa Rock and Roll and their Thursday night Rock the Roof, the Jazzed Up Big Band. We host the Corvette and Wooden Boat Show, the Art in the Park. We host the Blue Water Festival, now the Blue Clean Water Jam. There's just so many things throughout the triathlon season of University of Okoboji, and Oktoberfest is coming up. Our first tailgate in the park with RE/MAX for the Iowa State game is coming up on this Saturday. And so it's a space that we really look at as a gathering spot for the community.
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1: Sunny today, low 80s. Tonight down to 60, low 80s and sunny, breezy tomorrow. Tomorrow night could see some showers after midnight, upper 50s, but it will be breezy. Sunny on Saturday, high low 70s, Saturday night clear and low 50s, Sunday rain likely and high of 70.
2: It is 7:01 a.m., 53 degrees currently. For more weather, go to more1049.com.

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1: It is 7:05 here on a Thursday morning. It's very busy. We're getting ready for the Clay County Fair. We were out cleaning the building yesterday. Later today is going to be move-in for the depot, and then we're getting set up for the Prices Are Right. So we've got a lot going on in a short amount of time. And come to find out yesterday morning, I couldn't find you in the office.
2: You know, I have a bone to pick with you, Kevin.
1: And I heard that you went downtown and you decided to go to Dermis.
2: I needed a little me time, Kev.
1: You needed your time?
2: Yeah.
1: You have your own office.
2: Well,
1: you sit in there all day doing nothing.
2: Listen, Kev, I needed to spruce up. And come to find out, I can't go anywhere in this town without somehow you showing up Mm-mm. and ruining it for me.
1: See, I have ears and eyes everywhere. A lot of people report to me what they see and hear.
2: Well, all I know, Kev, is I wanted to go in and get a little wax done, get a little glow on.
1: Get a little wax done?
2: Yeah.
1: So yeah. I go to Dermis, and there I find you sprawled out on the table there.
2: I wasn't
1: with a
2: sprawled.
1: Big,
2: I was
1: with
2: wrapped
1: a big
2: up.
1: White blanket
2: I was
1: covering
2: wrapped
1: you.
2: Up. I was so in such a peaceful place.
1: And what is it that Robin was doing as you were on that table?
2: Well, she was taking care of some of the strange hairs that I got grown out of my nose and out of my ears.
1: Yes.
2: And at the end of my experience there, mm-hmm. you jumped in.
1: I came in, yeah. and I'm like, what are you doing?
2: And what did you do, Kev? You pulled the wax out of my nostril.
1: I yanked it.
2: I still am missing some skin because of you.
1: Uh-huh.
2: Yeah.
1: Uh-huh.
2: Well, you're not a professional.
1: I'm kind of like a parent. When the parent gets mad.
2: That is one. Honestly, if that's how you're going to, I would have never done anything naughty again if my mom was like, we're waxing you.
1: So did you learn your lesson?
2: Kev, have I ever learned my lesson? What I've learned is that I've got a good glow this morning.
1: and then Robin said, you know, that they're getting ready for Brides on Grand.
2: Yes.
1: Which is in
2: up.
1: Another week.
2: Yeah, September 24th. That's coming up.
1: Okay.
2: And I wanted to look good for that just in case,
1: And Robin said, you know, TJ, there's a little more work we need to do.
2: There's more than the ears and the nose that I need wax, Kev.
1: And they recommended that you have a spray tan done. And I said, fine, put him in the booth. I'll spray him.
2: And you got yourself in a little bit of trouble. Because let's be honest, Kev. You don't know what you're doing when it comes to a sprayed gun and the spraying experience.
1: What is there to know? All I know is you just spray everything with that sprayer.
2: Yeah, well, you have to do it evenly, and you have to, and there you kind
1: well,
2: of there's
1: I was.
2: A little there's a little bit of training, Kev. The start of that it was not right, mm-hmm. and I will just say this. When I look at myself front on in mm-hmm. the mirror, because mm-hmm. the pros came in after they found you, I looked good. But if I turn around, I got a few streaks in a couple of spots.
1: Well,
2: so
1: there you go.
2: I'm just saying, let the professionals at Dermis do mm-hmm. the tanning and leave Kevin out of it.
1: Mm-hmm.
2: That's what I learned yesterday. And I also learned that I can't get any peace around here. I can't do anything for me.
1: Don't start.
2: Come on, Kev. I needed half a day.
1: All I want for you is to do your job.
2: And all I want is to be here and do that, but I also, it's so much to do that I'd rather not do it.
1: And what really honks me off is that people side with you. Somebody commented on Facebook, oh, Kevin, just let him relax. You're jealous.
2: Yeah.
1: I am not jealous.
2: They work me hard around here, Kevin. Everybody knows it. And our listeners just, they want me to have a day of relaxation, and you can't let me have that.
1: Here's your violin. Go play it somewhere else.

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1: Good morning, Kevin. 716 and 52 degrees out there currently.
0: Some Johnny M, John Mellencamp on the way. Also, I have a surprise. I have a deal for you. I want to make up for TJ's behavior yesterday.
1: What?
0: I apologize to everybody because a lot of people look up to you and think of you as a role model.
1: Kev,
0: you've let him down.
1: Unless you're in elementary school, are you looking up to me? Most people have to look down to notice I'm even in the room.
0: Mm-hmm. But people look at you as a pillar, you know? And
1: I don't know how I
0: disappointing.
1: Feel. A pillar, Kev? I don't know.
0: So I have a surprise to try and make up for your shortcomings.
1: All right.
0: And we're going to do it next, okay?
1: So, okay.
0: Stay here. Don't you be going anywhere. You're going to be glad that you stuck with us for my surprise coming up next on More 104.9. Hang on.
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1: That sounds like an exciting evening to me.
2: Also, Cole Swindell, Ashley Cook, and Sean Mayer. They're all going to be performing together at the Clay County Fair. It'll be kind of a festival night. It begins at 6 p.m.
1: Yeah, great way to kick off the fair weekend.
2: That's right. 580-1049, caller number 5. And the pair of tickets to Cole Swindell this Saturday night are yours. Caller number 5.
1: All right, Kev. 580-1049. Let's make you a winner.

0: 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Coming up on 7:30, I've got tickets to Cole Swindell, and you right here on the phone, your caller number 5.
1: Fabulous.
0: Yes, you're going to see Cole Swindell Saturday night.
1: Perfect.
2: Congratulations. Who do we have on the line?
1: Nicole Gustafson.
0: Well, hey, Nicole. Good morning. What's you up to today?
1: I'm actually headed to work.
0: Going to be a busy day at work?
1: I think so.
0: Mm-hmm. Now you'll get to go to the fair on Saturday, and before you go to the show, maybe you can enjoy some fair food.
1: I hope so. That sounds like a fabulous idea.
2: What are you looking forward to the most during the fair?
1: I like to walk around and see what they've got for some shopping.
0: Well, there'll be plenty of that. There'll be vendors all over the fairgrounds and in all the buildings, too.
1: I'm really excited. I wanted to go see him, so.
0: All right. Well, now you can cross that off your bucket list. You're going to Cole Swindell Saturday night.
1: Awesome. Thank you so much.
0: You're very welcome, Nicole. It'll be a great time. We may have a few other surprises yet this week, too.
2: I'm excited, Kev. And if Nicole wants to take me shopping while she's there, just stop by the Depot building. I'll give you good opinions.
0: We may have a few surprises even during the fair.
2: Ooh, Kev, really? Mm-hmm. Yeah. I'm excited.
0: So stay here. Keep listening to More 104.9. Hang tight. Cash Call. We'll do that.

0: And here at 7:40 and the pop quiz at 7:45. Good morning.
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0: out there currently?
1: Yeah, temperatures in the low 80s today. Winds anywhere between 5 and 10. So another nice day to enjoy, to be outside. Maybe do some yard work.
0: Hope we get an answer, Kev.
1: Yeah. Let's see who we have.

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1: Hello, Joan Kimball, Kevin and TJ from More 104.9.
0: Well, hello.
2: Good morning, Joan. How you doing?
0: I'm doing great. How about yourself?
1: We're good. And you are the cash call winner.
0: Oh, my gosh.
2: Mm-hmm. Congratulate.
0: My name was ever in there because you've never called me.
1: What?
2: Well, we're calling you today, my friend.
1: That changes today. The losing streak is over.
0: Yay.
2: This is your sign to go out and get a lottery ticket, Joan.
0: Okay.
1: Yeah. Now, today, you get a beverage of Black Earth Java and a certificate to Flooring America.
0: Okay. Mm-hmm. Thanks.
1: Yeah. Are you getting ready to go out to the fair?
0: Oh, I am ready. Mm-hmm.
1: Now, how often do you get to go out to the fair?
0: Pretty close to every day.
1: Pretty close to every day.
2: Nice, yeah.
1: Going to any of the shows?
0: We haven't really decided yet.
1: Okay. Well, tickets are available for all the shows if you do change your mind.
0: I know that. Yep. I'll get the fun hater talked into it.
1: Okay. You work on him. Well, Joan, thank you for taking our call, and maybe we'll see you at the fair.
0: All righty. Thanks.
1: I know how that is, having to be around a fun hater all the time.
2: I just hope Joan...
1: And I'm looking at you as I
2: know,
1: say it.
2: I know that's why I laughed out loud, Kev, because I was going to say, I hope Joan brings her fun hater around. And no, you had to look at me and call me out. I'm not a fun hater, Kev. You're the fun hater.
1: 740, but more 104.9. Actually, I'm a rule follower, and I want everybody to do their job, and that you've been lacking in.
2: Well, that's where the fun gets hated.
1: Coming up, the Culture Club. We'll do the pop quiz as well. We'll see how smart you are. Coming up next.
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2: Yes, Kev. What was Beaver Cleaver's real first name in Leave It to Beaver? What was Beaver Cleaver's real first name on Leave It to Beaver? If you know, 580-1049.
1: Yeah, Beaver was a nickname. Yeah, you could be going to Central Perk if you know the answer. So I want you to call us. Phone lines are open. Again, 580-1049.

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1: Good morning, Kevin. 55 degrees out there currently, and our pop quiz question this morning, what was Beaver Cleaver's real first name on Leave It to Beaver?
0: Yeah, Beaver was a nickname, and nobody could figure this one out.
1: No one could figure this one out, Kev. Unfortunately, nobody called in, but it was Theodore.
0: Theodore Beaver Cleaver.
1: And honestly, Kev, this one threw me a little bit. I didn't realize that it was Theodore. I just always thought he was the Beef.
0: Yeah, so remembering the Beaver today, classic TV trivia. We'll do one more question tomorrow, so nobody gets that certificate to Central Perk.
1: Do I get the gift certificate at all?
0: I think you've taken enough.
1: All right.
0: Yeah.
1: Speaking of taking off, I might need to take a little time, by the way, Kev.
0: Well, are going to have to leave here at 8 o'clock because we have a client coming in that has to be recorded.
1: That's what I'm talking about, yes.
0: So I'll let you go because you have other work to do.
1: Thank you.
0: But I do not want to hear that you've gone downtown to Dermis for another spray tan and a wax job.
1: Listen, I gotta look good, Kev. And if a quick tune-up happens to take place, I will say though, Kev, I've caught myself in the mirror a couple of times. I do like the glow that the dermis gave me.
0: Would you get over yourself?
1: I'm just telling you, Kev.
0: You're making me sick. But I will say, as we're walking out, as I grabbed you and bringing you back to the work like you're a 5-year-old boy. Robin did say to me, there was some work we needed to do. She was like, I could not let him walk out of here with nose hairs like that.
1: No. And, you know, Kev, I might. I just might go ahead and show the B-roll of where Robin put the close-up of what actually came off of me.
0: Nobody wants to see that.
1: I was shocked, actually, to be honest with you. That's a lot of nose hair. Yeah. But I've never smelled so much better in my life, Kev.
0: You just have no filter. Nobody cares about your nose hairs.
1: Well, I tell you what, I didn't care about them, but seeing what I saw, I'm starting to care about them a little more, and I'm going to have to stay on top of that, because if I would have known that that's what we're dealing with, I could have made a toupee out of that.
0: So check out the video on our Facebook page when I caught TJ downtown at Dermis. And the whole point was Dermis and some other businesses downtown are getting ready for Brides on Grand.
1: Yes. And I, you know, I've always a bridesmaid, never a bride. And mm-hmm. I figured maybe if I just clean myself up a little bit, the Clay County Fair is coming. You never know.
0: Yeah.
1: Might get myself hitched before the end of the weekend.
0: Well, okay. I'll officiate your wedding.
1: I don't have any nose hairs or ears. Have ears here, Kev. So I'm a fresh man.
0: Did anybody tell you the hair grows back?
1: Well, if it grows back double, we're in trouble, Kev.
0: News update is on the way. 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
0: Projects will be impacting major highways leading to Spencer during the Clay County Fair. Highway 71 has been reduced to one lane for both northbound and southbound traffic between County Road B-17 and County Road M-44. On the north side of Spencer, the Iowa DOT District 3 office in Cherokee says crews are finishing median crossovers. The next phase of the process will include the state paving 4th Avenue West in Spencer for a shorter detour. Highway 18 between Hartley and and the O'Brien County line will close next Wednesday with a projected reopening date of October 1st. Crews will be there doing regular maintenance to the paving and installing what's called a scrub seal with micro surfacing. Both east and westbound traffic will be routed to O'Brien County Roads M12, B20, and M22.
1: And a proposed overhaul of Okoboji's regulations for lake access died Tuesday night after heavy discussion among city council members. Ordinance 287 would have clarified and updated rules governing the city's 10 public lake access locations. Proposed changes include annual permit renewals, a March 15 application deadline, increased liability insurance requirements, limit on hoist size, and updated eligibility standards for nearby property owners. Much of the discussion focused on whether current homeowners should have be grandfathered in and exempted from future charges. Councilman Dan Sanders said making exceptions could create fairness issues for future property owners.
4: Now they're asking to go to 303 feet. So then that's 303 feet for 10 accesses and not just two. And if you're going to do that, then make it 500 or make it 1,000. I don't know. I hate to say it, but I think that we keep the radius. If it's 300, it's 300. If you're not eligible for two, then you go to three, and whatever happens, happens.
1: The council also debated a proposed maximum hoist size of 30 feet by 12 feet. Supporters argued that the limit would help preserve space at public access locations and prevent larger boats and hoists from reducing opportunities for future users.
5: If we don't limit it, we increase the propensity that somebody else isn't going to get on. If we think that we want to maximize the opportunity for more people to be able to avail themselves of access of these public access docks, it is incumbent upon us to put a limit. Otherwise, I think 20 years from now, right, if there's a 40-foot boat or, you know, whatever size, 50-foot, whatever it is, boat dock and lift on one of these public accesses, we have ourselves to blame.
1: Following discussion, the council considered the second reading of Ordinance 287, but failed to gain enough support to move the measure forward. With the second reading failing, the ordinance will be reworked and brought back to the council for future consideration. Council members indicated they plan to continue working on the ordinance and could bring back a revised version for consideration as early as October. And for more news, go to more1049.com.
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0: 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Sunny today, low 80s, and winds at 5 to 10. Tonight clear, down to 60. Sunny, breezy tomorrow, low 80s. Tomorrow night, some showers and storms, upper 50s. Sunny Saturday, low 70s. Saturday night, low 50s. And showers are likely Sunday during the day and a high of 70. Right now, 55 degrees. Get more weather at more1049.com. Here is Adele, and hello.
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More 104.9 Naked Eyes in there, and always something there to remind me. Kevin, I'm solo here for a bit. TJ, he's on assignment recording a client, so he'll be back in time. Joan Kimball, our cash call winner today. We called at 7:40. It took her a minute to answer, but she did answer, and she was excited because she's never been a cash call winner before, so that was a monumental moment for her. She has a beverage of Black Earth Java and a certificate to Flooring America.

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Madonna and Justin Bieber ahead of that as well. It's Kevin, 30 minutes of music, and we're only halfway through. High today in the low 80s. Right now, JT.

0: 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TLC, Waterfalls, Justin Timberlake, and Kenny Loggins ahead of that. We're coming up on 9 o'clock, Clay County Fair 2 days away, and Sunday, that'll be the day for the Price is Our Right show at the Clay County Fair in the Event Center Ballroom, 5:30 p.m. The doors will be opening at 5, and between 5 and 5:29, you can get entered for your chance to come on down. $10,000 in prizes will be given away during the show this year. We have a bunch of fun games, and we have big prizes, and even the big wheel, and the showcase showdown, much like the TV show, just on a smaller budget, as we like to say. So come on, come all, come on down. Family-friendly show. It'll be about an hour show, maybe a little bit less. We will try to keep it moving, because you probably have more things to see and do at the fair, more food to eat. You might be going to Fluffy that night in the grandstand. We'll make sure that you're out in time, so you've got time to go grab a bite to eat before you go into the grandstand. 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I hope you'll come on down.
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0: I Can't Lose You by Charles Kelly. More 104.9, the Rascal Flatts in there. Paula Abdul, a part of 30 Minutes of Music. A great day into the low 80s. Winds between 5 and 10, 60 by tonight, and clear, sunny, breezy, low 80s by tomorrow. Full check of the weather is on the way. Roxette and also Ella Langley in the next 10 minutes. 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
2: More 104.9 weather, sunny, low 80s today, winds between 5 and 10, 60 and clear by tonight. Tomorrow, sunny and breezy, low 80s, partly cloudy tomorrow night, some showers and upper 50s, sunny on Saturday, less humid, low 70s, Saturday night clear and low 50s, showers on Sunday, a high of 70, Sunday night down to the upper 50s, more showers and storms, showers are likely on Monday and then partly sunny, high low 70s. For more weather, go to more1049.com.

0: Choosing in Texas by Ella Langley. More 104.9. Michael Jackson and Roxette ahead of that. Imagine Dragons on the way. Some Ed Sheeran also coming up as well. Joan Kimball, our cash call winner today, picking up a beverage of Black Earth Java and a certificate to Flooring America.
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0: Think We're Alone Now by Tiffany, more 104.9. Before that, Ed Sheeran and the Imagine Dragons. Time for me to run. Stephen Cutler is moving in during the midday, and George Wolf, he'll be up at 2 o'clock this afternoon. Take care.
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4: More 104.9 weather, sunny, low 80s today, winds between 5 and 10, 60 and clear by tonight. Tomorrow, sunny and breezy, low 80s, partly cloudy tomorrow night, some showers and upper 50s, sunny on Saturday, less humid, low 70s, Saturday night clear and low 50s, showers on Sunday, a high of 70, Sunday night down to the upper 50s, more showers and storms. Showers are likely on Monday and then partly sunny, high low 70s. For more weather, go to more1049.com.

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0: 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Spencer Media Group's Prices Are Right is this Sunday at the Clay County Fair in the Event Center Ballroom. 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Over $10,000 in prizes will be given away at the show. 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
4: This is your More 1049 live Doppler forecast. Highs in the lower 80s today with sunny skies and south winds at 5 to 10. Lows around 60 tonight. Highs in the lower 80s for Friday. Mostly sunny and breezy. Winds gusting up to 35 miles per hour with lows in at the upper 50s and a slight chance of showers and thunderstorms after midnight on Friday night. Saturday, highs in the lower 70s. Lows in the lower 50s. For more weather, go online anytime at more1049.com.

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0: EJ, Andre Nunez, Hunter X, the K-Pop Demon Hunters cast there with Golden on more than a 4.9. It's time for Throwback Thursday, taking a look at what happened this week in music history. Going back to 1984 on September 3rd, Iron Maiden releases Power Slave. The album became one of the band's defining records and includes Aces High and 2 Minutes to Midnight. September 3rd in 1990, George Michael released Listen Without Prejudice Volume 1. Michael Jackson's funeral was held in Los Angeles September 3rd of 2009. Turning the page over to September 4th, 1954, Elvis Presley made his Grand Ole Opry debut. In 1962, on September 4th, the Beatles had their first formal recording session at Abbey Road. And then in 2006, September 4th, Beyonce released B-Day. September 5th, 1964, the Animals hit number one with House of the Rising Sun. September 5th, 1981, Stevie Nicks' Bella Donna reached number one. And then Aerosmith's I Don't Want to Miss a Thing hit number one on September 5th of 1998. September 6th of 1975, Glenn Campbell's Rhinestone Cowboy reached number one. Elton John recorded Candle in the Wind in 1997. For September 7th, Led Zeppelin played their first concert as the New Yardbirds. John Barr hit number one with St. Elmo's Fire in 1985. Also on this, on September 7th of 1985, David Bowie and Mick Jagger hit number one in the UK with Dancing in the Street. Now we go to September 8th of 1973. Marvin Gaye's Let's Get It On at number one. 1984 on September 8th. Stevie Wonder finally scored his first UK number one with I Just Called to Say I Love You. A frequent here on More 104.9. The Beatles also performed Hey Jude on British television September 8th of 1968. Then on yesterday's day in history, 1956, Elvis made his first appearance on The Ed Sullivan Show. The Beatles' She Loves You hit number one in the UK in 1963 on September 9th. In 1975, Paul McCartney and the Wings began their massive world tour. Going to today, 1991, Nirvana releases Smells Like Teen Spirit and turned heavy rock music on its head. 1988, Guns N' Roses hit number one with Sweet Child of Mine on September 10th. And then on this day in 1983, Michael Cimbello hit number one with Maniac. 1970, Lynn Anderson recorded Rose Garden.
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0: This is your More 1049 live Doppler forecast. Highs in the lower 80s today with sunny skies and south winds at 5 to 10. Lows around 60 tonight. Highs in the lower 80s for Friday. Mostly sunny and breezy. Winds gusting up to 35 miles per hour with lows in at the upper 50s and a slight chance of showers and thunderstorms after midnight on Friday night. Saturday, highs in the lower 70s. Lows in the lower 50s. For more weather, go online anytime at more1049.com.

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0: Post Malone, Morgan Wallen, and I had some help here on More 104.9. 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
0: This is your More 104.9 live Doppler forecast. Highs in the lower 80s today with sunny skies and south winds at 5 to 10. Lows around 60 tonight. Highs in the lower 80s for Friday. Mostly sunny and breezy. Winds gusting up to 35 miles per hour with lows in at the upper 50s and a slight chance of showers and thunderstorms after midnight on Friday night. Saturday, highs in the lower 70s. Lows in the lower 50s. For more weather, go online anytime at more1049.com.

0: is excited to welcome Gabriel Iglesias to the Clay County Fair Sunday, September 13th.
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0: West and the King of Wishful Thinking here on More 104.9, right in the middle of your 11 o'clock hour. We've got Spencer Tiger Volleyball on the airways for you tonight. Our sister station, News Radio 102.5 AM 1240 KICD. We'll have that for you at 7 o'clock. We'll get pregame fired up right around 6:45 as the Tigers open up Siouxland Conference play against Sheldon.
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up during your work day on more when I'm 4-9 with some Taylor Swift. That's I Knew It, I Knew Ya. Simple Minds coming on next here with Don't You Forget About Me.

0: 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We hope you'll stop by and see us in the depot. 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We look forward to seeing you. 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
2: 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A proposed overhaul of Okoboji's regulations for lake access died Tuesday night after heavy discussion among city council members. Ordinance number 287 would have clarified and updated rules governing the city's 10 public lake access locations. Proposed changes included annual permit renewals, a March 15th application deadline, increased liability insurance requirements, limits on hoist sizes, and updated eligibility standards for nearby property owners. Much of the discussion focused on whether current homeowners should be grandfathered in and exempted from future changes. Councilman Dan Sanders said making exceptions could create fairness issues for future property owners.
3: I hate to say it, but I think that we keep the radius. If it's 300, it's 300. If you're not eligible for two, then you go to three, and whatever happens, happens.
2: The council also debated a proposed maximum hoist size of 30 feet by 12 feet. Supporters argued that the limit would help preserve space at public access locations and prevent larger boats and hoists from reducing opportunities for future users. Following discussion, the council considered the second reading of Ordinance 287, but failed to gain enough support to move the measure forward. With the second reading failing, the ordinance will be reworked and brought back to the council for future consideration. Councilwoman Julie Andres says she remains hopeful the council can reach a compromise.
4: And it seems like we are in a position where there's some things, some stones that didn't get turned over to the agreement of everyone here. I think there's some input that some of you guys have that, you know, we didn't have. And so give us that and let us set up a meeting at some point.
2: Council members indicated that they plan to continue working on the ordinance and could bring a revised version back for consideration as early as October. For more news, visit Northwest Iowa Now. I'm Anthony Gonzalez.

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1: This is your More 104.9 live Doppler forecast. Highs in the lower 80s today with sunny skies and south winds at 5 to 10. Lows around 60 tonight. Highs in the lower 80s for Friday. Mostly sunny and breezy.

Winds gusting up to 35 miles per hour with lows in at the upper 50s and a slight chance of showers and thunderstorms after midnight on Friday night. Saturday, highs in the lower 70s, lows in the lower 50s. For more weather, go online anytime at more1049.com.

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paparazzi. Phil Collins led off your noon hour with You Can't Hurry Love, and Maroon 5 is coming on next with Memories. Pink after that, and Try Bruno Mars wraps up 30 minutes of music with I Just Might. 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

0: Mars, I Just Might, on More 104.9. 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Cole Swindell, special guest Ashley Cook and Sean Mayer to open things up on Saturday, September 12th. It's Gabriel Fluffy Iglesias on Sunday, September 13th. 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
3: Yeah, that's right, Rhonda. 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
3: 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I just dropped one on my foot.
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1: This is your More 104.9 live Doppler forecast. Highs in the lower 80s today with sunny skies and south winds at 5 to 10. Lows around 60 tonight. Highs in the lower 80s for Friday. Mostly sunny and breezy. Winds gusting up to 35 miles per hour with lows in at the upper 50s and a slight chance of showers and thunderstorms after midnight on Friday night. Saturday, highs in the lower 70s. Lows in the lower 50s. For more weather, go online anytime at more1049.com.

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0: It's Ed Sheeran and Ozzy Zom. 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

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They say the

0: There's Alex Warren bringing you Ordinary here on More 104.9. Of course, been talking about it all week long and the week before that and the week before that. We are very excited for this Clay County Fair that is coming up quickly. It all starts Saturday and we'll be at the Depot Building broadcasting live. Let's see. I think I am taking up only a couple hours on Saturday. It's a little different this year. But I'll be around the studios too. So come out and say hi if you feel like doing so. And there's some announcers that basically never leave, that being Kevin, who will be there on the morning show and then pretty much be there throughout the rest of the day. Rhonda, too, on our sister station, Big Country 107.7, the news department. They'll be grinding like crazy, getting in all the stories from around the Clay County Fairgrounds. So stop by, say hi at the Depot Building. Plenty of stuff to pick up at our stand. And we're always happy to help direct some folks around the fairgrounds if they're looking for something. I'm going to be honest. I don't know much, despite this being my fifth Clay County Fair. I'm slowly learning where things are at. But honestly, some of the fair regulars know a lot more than I will. But we have plenty of those at our stand to help you out. See you at the Clay County Fair.
1: 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You know, the boys need to get in shape for this year's Price is Right show at the Clay County Fair.
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1: Well, keep it up, fellas. 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
4: This is your More 104.9 live Doppler forecast. Highs in the lower 80s today with sunny skies and south winds at 5 to 10. Lows around 60 tonight. Highs in the lower 80s for Friday. Mostly sunny and breezy. Winds gusting up to 35 miles per hour with lows in at the upper 50s and a slight chance of showers and thunderstorms after midnight on Friday night. Saturday, highs in the lower 70s. Lows in the lower 50s. For more weather, go online anytime at more1049.com.

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That's Hozier with Too Sweet and Kelly Clarkson. Stronger began your 1 o'clock hour. We've got Tears for Fears coming on next. And everybody wants to rule the world. 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

0: Birds of a Feather on Moore 104.9. Of course, the Clay County Fair coming up and everything. Very, very busy time. A lot to think about there. But don't forget, leave some room in that brain of yours to remember Saturday, October 3rd, 2026. Vinestock Wine and Arts Festival is set to be in Scharnberg Park near Everly. It's a new location, and there will be an increase because of this new location in vendors, wineries, and food trucks. 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

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A change would do.

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0: 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Thank you, everybody, for listening today. I'm Stephen Cutler. I'll be back with you tomorrow at 10 o'clock for your Friday listening. Until then, enjoy some George Wolf. He's in next till 7 o'clock here tonight, I believe, on More 104.9. 30 minutes of music coming up. 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
6: This is your More 104.9 live Doppler forecast. Highs in the lower 80s today with sunny skies and south winds at 5 to 10. Lows around 60 tonight. Highs in the lower 80s for Friday. Mostly sunny and breezy. Winds gusting up to 35 miles per hour with lows in at the upper 50s and a slight chance of showers and thunderstorms after midnight on Friday night. Saturday, highs in the lower 70s. Lows in the lower 50s. For more weather, go online anytime at more1049.com.

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0: Sabrina Carpenter on More 104.9 with George Wolf here. Good afternoon. Kevin's Ride of the Week is back in the morning. 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Still on display in our north parking lot on Highway 71. Madonna, Sarah McLachlan, and more next.
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1: This is your More 104.9 live Doppler forecast. Highs in the lower 80s today with sunny skies and south winds at 5 to 10. Lows around 60 tonight. Highs in the lower 80s for Friday. Mostly sunny and breezy. Winds gusting up to 35 miles per hour with lows in at the upper 50s and a slight chance of showers and thunderstorms after midnight on Friday night. Saturday, highs in the lower 70s. Lows in the lower 50s. For more weather, go online anytime at more1049.com.

0: Sam Hunt on More 104.9 with George Wolf here. Good afternoon. Counting down the days and the hours to the Clay County Fair, and the fair manager, Jason Bruxius, says discount tickets are available right up until the opening on Saturday. You can also pick up concert tickets in person this week, and the concert experience has been enhanced in recent years. Says they're gearing up for a supersized show that first night of the fair this year. Should be fun. 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

0: Brian Adams on More 104.9, home of the Cash Call, and we got another somebody to be a winner this morning. Joan Kimball of Everly Beverage at Black Earth Java and a certificate to Flooring America. Now, Jones, congratulations. Also in the running for the end of the month, $250 bonus prize. 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

0: 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Elton and Billy. 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
1: 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Don't miss comedian Gabriel Iglesias.
3: 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One boy, now I'm dead. I'm going to pick it up. He's angry!
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4: This is your More 104.9 live Doppler forecast. Highs in the lower 80s today with sunny skies and south winds at 5 to 10. Lows around 60 tonight. Highs in the lower 80s for Friday. Mostly sunny and breezy. Winds gusting up to 35 miles per hour with lows in at the upper 50s and a slight chance of showers and thunderstorms after midnight on Friday night. Saturday, highs in the lower 70s. Lows in the lower 50s. For more weather, go online anytime at more1049.com.

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Another pop quiz this morning, but no winner. You got to show us how it's done tomorrow morning. Another chance to be a pop quiz winner. 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

0: This is Creed from Spencer. My radio at home and in my vehicle is always set on 104.9. I just want to say thanks for picking me up. Keep doing what you're doing.
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0: Dua Lipa's Houdini on More 104.9 with George Wolf here this afternoon. Getting so close now to the Clay County Fair, kicking off Saturday, and we'll be broadcasting from our studio headquarters on the fairgrounds all 9 days. 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We look forward to seeing you. 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
1: Smash Mouth and the Morning Comes on More 104.9. Thanks for checking in this afternoon. I'm George Wolf, and a South O'Brien School District teacher has now been charged following an investigation into alleged sexual communications with a 17-year-old student. According to records filed in O'Brien County District Court, a four-week investigation was launched after a mandatory reporter made a report on August 5th regarding alleged Snapchat conversations. Get the full story there. 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Imagine Dragons, Taylor Swift, and Backstreet Boys.
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0: you knew it, Taylor Swift on More 104.9 with George Wolf here this afternoon. And Ardell's Park Amusement Park, now that we're past Labor Day, is looking back and reporting a steady year. The amusement park CEO, John Pawsley, says 2026 was pretty typical, and he says that hosting events aboard the Queen II excursion boat has spurred new interest in that attraction. Get the full report looking back at Ardell's Park for 2026. You can get that story at more104.9.com.
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9: Good afternoon. Here's a check of the weather. I'm on More 104.9. It'll be clear tonight and 60. Sunny, breezy tomorrow. Low 80s. By tomorrow night, some showers and maybe a thunderstorm. Upper 50s. Sunny Saturday. Less humid. Low 70s. Saturday night, clear. Low 50s. Sunday, some showers are likely. 70. Sunday night, more showers and storms. Upper 50s. And then Monday, rain likely. And then becoming sunny and a high in the low 70s. For more weather, go to More104.9.com. 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

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Glad you're here this afternoon. I'm George Wolf. 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

0: Clarkson, Miss Independent on More 104.9. Appreciate the ride this afternoon. I'm George Wolf, and Spencer Media Group's Prices Are Right show is coming up this Sunday at the Clay County Fair in the Event Center Ballroom. If you're a big fan of the TV show, you're going to love SMG's version of The Prices Are Right. Over $10,000 in prizes will be given away in the show. We're even adding a new game this year, plus some of the traditional favorites are back, including the Big Wheel and an incredible showcase showdown. Remember to arrive early to get the chance to come on down. Doors open at 5. Showtime is 5:30. 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
4: Good afternoon. Here's a check of the weather. I'm on more 104.9. It'll be clear tonight and 60. Sunny, breezy tomorrow. Low 80s by tomorrow night. Some showers and maybe a thunderstorm. Upper 50s. Sunny Saturday. Less humid. Low 70s. Saturday night clear. Low 50s. Sunday, some showers are likely. 70. Sunday night, more showers and storms. Upper 50s. And then Monday, rain likely. And then becoming sunny and a high in the low 70s. For more weather, go to more1049.com. Mm-hmm.

0: Snapping along with Lord, it's Royals on More 104.9. Glad you're here this afternoon. I'm George Wolf, and heads up, a couple of DOT projects will impact major highways leading to Spencer during the Clay County Fair. Highway 71 has been reduced to one lane for both northbound and southbound traffic between County Road B-17 and County Road M-44 on the north side of Spencer. Also, Highway 18 between Hartley and the O'Brien County line, that's going to close Wednesday the 16th with a projected reopening date of October 1st. Get more info on those projects. Make sure you can get around the slowdowns at more1049.com.
1: Here at the Spencer Media Group, we've been spending a lot of time in the gym lately. 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
2: Yeah, that's right, Rhonda. 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
1: Those are 5-pound dumbbells you're lifting. 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
2: 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Some of us could use some help.
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1: Well, keep it up, fellas. I have no doubt you'll be in tip-top shape by showtime.
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0: Fair. I need to get my nails painted. 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
1: Well, I'm wearing my new suit. 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
0: Kevin, polyester and plaid went out of style 30 years ago. Don't embarrass yourself.
1: Fine. I was trying to go for that nostalgic game show host look. I'm just so excited for the show. We have over $10,000 in prizes to give away.
0: Yeah, and we're introducing a new game that's never been done on the show before.
1: And the big wheel is back, plus a larger-than-life showcase showdown. Rhonda, are you sure you don't like my new suit? It was tailor-made.
0: Find something a little more modern. Oh, and Kevin, your zipper's down.
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4: Good afternoon. Here's a check of the weather. I'm on more 104.9. It'll be clear tonight and 60. Sunny, breezy tomorrow. Low 80s by tomorrow night. Some showers and maybe a thunderstorm. Upper 50s. Sunny Saturday. Less humid. Low 70s. Saturday night clear. Low 50s. Sunday, some showers are likely. 70. Sunday night, more showers and storms. Upper 50s. And then Monday, rain likely. And then becoming sunny and a high in the low 70s. For more weather, go to more1049.com.
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0: Too Sweet, it's Hozier on More 104.9. Thank you for checking in this afternoon. I'm George Wolf, and a proposed overhaul of Okoboji's regulations for lake access that died Tuesday night after heavy discussion among city council members. Get the breakdown, all the details. 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
1: 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Now he'll be at the Clay County Fair. 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
3: Next episode, hey, that's a king cobra, the most venomous snake in all the planet. One boy, now I'm dead. I'm going to pick it up. 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
6: So we are going to be offering emergency services again. I know it's been something that has been requested from us for the last several years, and we have made the decision to kind of make that effort and go ahead and start offering our hours. It will generally be about 6 a.m. to midnight most days, with some longer coverage with holidays and other things, which will be updated online and will be visible on our website.
5: So 6 a.m. to midnight, you provide plenty of time there that you give expertise and can give help to people, but you know, emergencies can happen any time of the day, but you have an answer for that and can help people out even if they have something happening at 3 a.m.
6: We do. So one of the services we also have that is free to use for everyone, not just our clients, is we do have a 24/7 answering service that is, you will directly connect you to licensed veterinary technicians that will allow you to ask questions, be able to ask general advice. They'll be able to tell you if it's something that can wait, if it needs to contact us for, you know, more direct coverage, even if it is past our normal hours, or if it's something that is beyond what we're capable of covering and needs to be referred to a larger facility within a reasonable range. With this service, one of the things I can say is that now that we are locally owned again, we were previously owned from out of state, and now that we are locally owned again, we are able to provide this coverage at no charge for anybody that's calling in. There is, again, no charge for us to call in and ask that 24 hours a day, 7 days a week. 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They're also able to book appointments if it is something that's not urgent, and they can get you into our schedule the next day without having to directly speak with us.
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4: Ugh, I have so much to do before the Big Prices Are Right show this Sunday at the Clay County Fair. 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Oh, and what am I gonna wear?
7: Well, I'm wearing my new suit. 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
4: Find something a little more modern. Oh, and Kevin, your zipper's down.
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7: Good afternoon. Here's a check of the weather on More 104.9. It'll be clear tonight and 60. Sunny, breezy tomorrow. Low 80s by tomorrow night. Some showers and maybe a thunderstorm. Upper 50s. Sunny Saturday. Less humid. Low 70s. Saturday night clear. Low 50s. Sunday, some showers are likely. 70. Sunday night, more showers and storms. Upper 50s. And then Monday, rain likely. And then becoming sunny and a high in the low 70s. For more weather, go to more1049.com. Mm-hmm.

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Look at this, no pop quiz winner earlier this morning, so it's up to you to start a new winning streak. You'll have a chance. 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

0: Leona Lewis and Bleeding Love on Moore 104.9. 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
2: 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I'm talking breaker, one-nighter. 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
3: 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I'm going to pick it up. 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
3: 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Yes, the management at Arnold Park Amusement Park does keep track of how popular the individual rides are each summer.
4: But the most popular ride every year, it continued to be the Legend by far as ridership goes, and people who buy individual tickets to ride the Legend, that is our centerpiece and most popular. The Log Flume is usually right there at number two, and then usually three and four and five kind of switch up a little bit between the bumper cars and our drop spin tower, and then also the Ferris wheel. So those are always moving a little bit, but those staples seem to be the most popular for everyone, and people sure enjoy on hot days getting wet, and who doesn't love the Legend? It's very appropriately named.
3: CEO John Pulsley says there will be potentially four new rides at the park next year. One to replace the historic mouse that finally gave up the ghost in 2026.
4: One of the pieces that people always love is they love historic rides, and that's kind of part of who we are. But they're historic for a reason. They're old, and if they have a lot of moving parts or steel breaks down over time, they get to a point where it doesn't make any sense to keep operating them. And really, with our short window of a season, the worst thing we can have rides that are down for a long period of time.
3: Pulsley says Arnold's Park is finalizing plans on a new thrill attraction that might appeal to teenagers for the area where the old Slick Track once operated. For more news, visit Northwest Iowa Now. I'm Anthony Gonzalez.
5: Good afternoon. Here's a check of the weather on More 104.9. It'll be clear tonight and 60, sunny, breezy tomorrow, low 80s. By tomorrow night, some showers and maybe a thunderstorm, upper 50s. Sunny Saturday, less humid, low 70s. Saturday night, clear, low 50s. Sunday, some showers are likely, 70. Sunday night, more showers and storms, upper 50s. And then Monday, rain likely, and then becoming sunny and a high in the low 70s. For more weather, go to more1049.com. Mm-hmm.

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Glad you're here this afternoon. Stand by for Taylor Swift. Creed coming up, Dua Lipa, Ella Langley, Steve Perry, and more. 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

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Thanks for the ride this afternoon. George Wolf here with Creed, with arms wide open.

sponsored by Spencer Hospital. They're back in the morning. Another pop quiz, another cash call. 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

0: Post Malone and Morgan Wallen feeling helpful on More 104.9. 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And officials from the Dickinson County Conservation Board say the festival has grown into the board's largest annual event. Again, that's happening tomorrow. Get more details at more1049.com.
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2: 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I'm talking break a one-nighter. She's a flatliner.
1: 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Now he'll be at the Clay County Fair. 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
3: 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One boy, now I'm dead. I'm going to pick it up. 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
12: My name is Isaac Storley, and I am in ninth grade. I've been a part of mock trial, band, choir, and I've also helped with the theater sound booth. 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
13: My name

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